But we both know that I was just a child. You were patient running the water I had, until I started drowning in it. And that was it.

I said, are you gonna be my girl? It's a 1, 2, 3, take my hand and come with me, because you look so fine that I really wanna make you mine. I said, you look so fine that I really wanna make you mine. 4, 5, 6, come on and get your kicks. Now you don't need

That face you make when it's raining, it's so complicated, I couldn't even replicate it. It's unbasic, I gotta make up words when I try to explain it. And that's the main thing, reason fails me. You gotta look like fuck you, pay me. And don't look at me in that tone of voice, alright? I'm trying, I really am, I promise. And it rains like overtime. We've come a long way since yours and mine. Is the meaning dulled or have I lost my shine? I don't think so. Come inside and I warm up a Vimto. And my hood's up, yeah. You got a screw face even when the sun's up. It's like...

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I knew he'd need a heartbreak just to get his life started, cause love to me is sacred. I don't hate you, I just hate that you made it. When hatred comes young, kiss the tongue to your faded. Smiles to a glass, one soft, how we traded, huh? Tell me love's worn off, well I've just begun. See, I've had relationships, but they were just for fun. Time we met.

0: 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So what always interests me, how you came about. You told me yesterday that you didn't have much to do with electronic music, and there was a sudden point where you thought, okay, this really fits with the words I want to say. So how came it all about? So
1: yeah, I think one of the powerful things that, you know, has allowed me to do this is, at the same time, I was I started to also DJ and started to play music and collect music. And through this collection, I developed a style and a taste for the sounds that I wanted. So really, the people that I work with are people that I listen to, artists that I enjoy, artists that I spend a lot of time with in my head, you know. And I always, like, if I listen to an artist sometimes and I can hear my music in their music, it's probably the fact that I'll probably want to connect with them. And as a poet, I'm not a producer. I don't make music myself. So the idea of collaborating with people who make music becomes more important. I think this is the same for rappers. It's the same for singers, you know. But I think, you know, with dance music, we celebrate the producers a lot. Whereas in other genres like pop and hip hop and all these things, it's the singers who are the stars. So really, in this way, I kind of need to find a balance, and these collaborations are important to bring my own music and my own style to life. And What Would You Do was really another example of just finding the right producer to speak to this message that I thought about in terms of the role that religion plays in our lives. And the different things that we see, and, you know, South Africa being a country where people get to practice many different religions, the song really worked really well. Yeah.
0: Ja, wunderbar. Also, das war jetzt ein kleiner Auszug auf jeden Fall von Lazarus Man, und da hören wir jetzt auch mal rein in das Stückchen. Because you, the track's really nice, that you work together with Boogie Vice, a producer from Paris, and wir hören uns jetzt das Stückchen mal an. What Would You Do? Fragezeichen. In dieser Woche checken wir das Album Skin von Lazarus Man hier beim Elektronischen Abend.
2: In the neophyte years of this black man's life, while he and his mother scoured the city of gold to find God, after the eating of his body, the drinking of his blood, after praying to the dead, the killing of living things, after all these, he would later come to realize that he had found God in himself. The honor to have this life is the example of good godliness. To honor thy body, thy mind, thy soul, to honor others is the closest thing you can get to say.

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Search for peace at home. They would search for money. They would search to make their pain go away. They would search for the prosperity that these places promised them. And then they would search for God. And then they would search for God.

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